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Madonna turned 68 last Sunday and spent it with her boyfriend and her kids in Greece, making her birthday a holiday.

Have you heard about the latest fashion trend? Sleepy girl aesthetics? I'll tell you more after we hear from Steve Perry. Right now, I got your boozy for you. This is a bar song, Tipsy.

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Have you heard of a food divorce? Well, if you haven't, you will in less than 8 minutes. Right now, I got Sombra for you. This is Back to Friends.

I'm John Laurenti. What is a skill that takes less than an hour to learn but makes you look like an absolute genius to others? I'll tell you what some of them are in less than 7 minutes. Right now, it's Shaboozey.

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Did you know that there are some unhappy cities here in the U.S.? I'll tell you what they are in less than 7 minutes. Right now, it's Sabrina Carpenter with Espresso.

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0: Your kingdom, O God, is my glorious treasure, sung by the Christus Chorus of Concordia University, St. Paul, Minnesota. Now Dr. Ziegler leads us in praying the Lord's Prayer.
1: Lord Jesus, remember us in your kingdom and teach us to pray. Our Father who art in heaven, hallowed be thy name. Thy kingdom come, thy will be done on earth as it is in heaven. Give us this day our daily bread, and forgive us our trespasses, as we forgive those who trespass against us. And lead us not into temptation, but deliver us from evil. For thine is the kingdom and the power and the glory forever and ever. Amen. Receive the blessing of the Lord. The Lord bless you and keep you. The Lord make his face shine on you and be gracious to you. The Lord look upon you with his favor and give you peace. Amen.
0: Jesus is the priceless treasure we do not deserve and cannot earn. His forgiving love is God's gift to us through faith. 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Next week, Archives August concludes with a classic message from Dr. Dale Meyer. I'm Mark Eicher. 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

so, cause you're the only one for me, I'm never gonna say no. I found me an angel, I can see it in your halo. Have you ever dreamt what we could do? 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And if you don't believe me, please see I don't need no effort. All you gotta do is flip that switch before

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2: 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WPMB.